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106.5. 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

Sunny 106.5. I'm Mike Klein hanging out with you. If you want to hear something, slide in my DMs on Instagram. I am Mike Klein. That's K-L-E-I-N. I'll get a song on for you today. Here's Three Doors Down on right now.

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6.5, Las Vegas's best variety of the 80s, 90s, and today. 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That's kind of crazy, huh? I mean, there's some stuff I want for my parents, you know, if and hopefully they won't pass away anytime soon.

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0: 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I'm Mike Klein hanging out with you. I got a chance for you to win $1,000 worth of Workday Payday. That's coming up next. Plus, I'll get on some Lady A for you. We'll get on some Taylor Swift. You know, we got to play for all the Swifties. And Joan Jett and the Blackhearts are also next on Sunny 106.5.
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You want to see the Backstreet Boys at the Sphere? Your next chance to win is tomorrow, 9:40, with Joanna and Sean. 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

0: Sunny 106.5, Las Vegas' best variety of the 80s, 90s, and today. It is so important that you still try to do date night when you're in a relationship, because apparently a lot of couples, they go from roommates that are romantic partners. They're just basically roommates, and they call it silent divorce. So, and there's no fighting. It just fades away. Like, the emotional withdrawal just kind of happens. So just be careful and, you know, always be, you know, available for each other. Boys the Men and Katy Perry are next.
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5: There's a crash southbound on the 11 at Las Vegas Boulevard. The left lane is blocked. An accident northbound on the 11 at Decatur Boulevard. The right shoulder is blocked. And a crash on westbound Flamingo Road before Rainbow Boulevard. Left lane blocked. Right lane blocked also. I'm Andy Olson, and if you see a traffic problem, call us on the tip line at 702-238-7333.
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1: A young Victoria writes, I met a boy when I was in second grade and had a huge crush on him ever since, completely head over heels. I really didn't want to carry that torch, but every time I saw him, it brought up feelings. We rarely saw each other, running in different circles, going to different schools, until our senior year of high school, when we kept being drawn back to each other. We were so close to being together as a couple. Many of our mutual friends even thought we would one day get married. But then he sprung on me. He was moving halfway across the country. I was devastated. And I feel like he strung me along. Recently, I saw a picture of another girl with him on social media, and I got insanely jealous. At the same time, I feel like maybe these are childish emotions and I should just move on. But I feel like I'm stuck in a loop where I am the one who is constantly hurt. I really don't know what to do, Delilah. I keep thinking I'm over him, but then he'll suddenly pop back into my life, drawing all these old feelings up again. Victoria, I will share my Mama Delilah words for you coming up next. 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
1: 106.5. Tonight's Delilah's Dilemma is from a teenager named Victoria, who's had a crush on a boy since second grade, and now he's moved across the country, and she's seeing him on social media with another girl. Victoria, you need to communicate with this young man and find out what his intentions are. Not what his feelings are, because feelings come and feelings go. They wax, they wane. But what his intentions are. Does he intend to be in a romantic, committed relationship with you? If he is as shy as you are, he might not be able to express that. But you need to know that, because right now you're in limbo. You're both old enough to start thinking about what you want in your future. And you clearly want him in your future, but it doesn't sound like he has expressed that to you. So maybe this Delilah's dilemma will open that conversation and you can say, I need to know, am I ever going to be your committed girlfriend? Or am I always just going to be that crush from second grade? If he can't give you an honest answer to that, if he hems and haws and says, well, I don't know, I'm not ready for a commitment, then that is your answer. And you need to accept that and close the door and move on. Doesn't mean you'll stop loving him. Doesn't mean those feelings will ever go away. They won't. But your heart is big enough, honey, to love more than one person. That's something that the Cinderella fairy tales and the Disney movies don't teach us. It will always be a part of you. It just won't be a part of a relationship. So figure that out and then figure out what to do. Good luck and God bless.

0: Sunny 106.5. A throwback Thursday night underway where we play some great songs from yesteryear. Sometimes we throw in some old calls, some phone calls from yesteryear as well on our throwback Thursday night. I am here to bring back those sweet memories of summer's past. What's your favorite summertime memory from your childhood? I used to love when my family would go camping. It was the best part of the year. We went camping on the Umpqua River in Oregon. And, oh my gosh, climbing on the rocks down to the river, the sun was hot, the water was cool, the tents were miserable. Old canvas tents that were so hot in the summer, but we didn't care. My dad would play his guitar, he and his friends, late into the night. It was heaven. It was paradise. I try my best to recreate those memories, make those memories for my kids and my grandkids every summer. And for you. You're listening to Delilah.
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2: Hi, how are you?
1: I'm wonderful. What can I do for you tonight?
2: Recently, I met someone, and he's younger than I am, and he's like a breath of fresh air in my life, and he kind of brought new hope to me and let me know that there was still love there, and there was still good men out there, still good people out there, and we've fallen in love, and he's a trucker as well, and so we're trying to figure out a way that we can drive team together and spend time together, and we talk on the phone all the time, and I just was wondering if you could play a special song for us.
1: Let me use this gift to pick the perfect song for you and the man that God has sent into your life to share the highways and all of your love with.
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0: Sunny 106.5. Smoothing off the rough edges of your Thursday night. Keeping you company as we head into the weekend ahead. Summer is in full swing. Full swing. Everywhere I go, there's back to school supplies. I'm like, no, not yet. We've got a few more weeks before I have to think about that. Let's be honest. I don't start thinking about back to school supplies until the night before school, and then I panic. Because why? Why would I plan ahead? I will just lose them. If I bought notebooks now thinking, aha, I'll get ahead of the game, I'll buy the notebooks, I'll buy the highlighter pens, I'll buy the pencils, then I'll be ready when they go back to school. No, I will just lose them in my stuff because I have too much stuff and I will lose them. So I'll wait and panic the night before. If you've got little ones going back to school soon, I am so sorry. I'm so sorry you're going to have to be getting up early again. But I will be here to tuck you into bed every night. You're listening to Delilah.
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0: E106.5. Chantel, who's on your heart?
35: His name is Teo.
0: And who is Teo? Boyfriend, husband, sweetheart?
35: He's all everything for me. He's my boyfriend. He's my best friend. He's everything for me.
0: He is your heart.
35: Yes. I just want to tell you, like, he's the man that God created for me.
0: So, Chantel, you have a French name, but you don't have a French accent. You sound like you're from Africa.
35: I'm from Africa, yes, it's true, but I'm French.
0: You sound like you're from Ghana or Liberia, Cote d'Ivoire. Where are you from?
35: No, honey, I am from Burundi.
0: Ah, well, you have a beautiful accent.
35: Thank you very much. And please play a very nice song.
0: I will play a very nice song for you.
35: Okay, thank you very much, darling.
0: Okay, good night, honey.
35: Good night.
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1: Whether you are out driving tonight, heading home tonight, maybe you drive across the country, maybe you're a long-haul trucker, and you are navigating the highways and the byways of life. People who drive trucks for a living, that's their career, are the most underappreciated people, I think, in the world. Everything you buy, everything you eat, everything you consume, everything that you watch, every device you own has probably been brought there by a truck, driven by a truck driver. Do you ever think of how exhausting that career is? And yet when there's a shipping crisis, we notice, huh? We don't notice when they're consistent, when they're on time, when they're able to get the goods to places. But boy, when the shipping crisis hits and we can't get a part for our car for 3 months or whatever, then all of a sudden we take notice of how difficult that job is. I appreciate you. If you are listening to me right now while you are driving, I appreciate you. I'll be back. 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
19: I'm Nick Turturro. 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
1: I received this letter from Robin, who says, Delilah, my parents are loyal listeners to your show. They recently celebrated their 39th wedding anniversary. After 20 years in the Army, living all over the world, raising 3 kids, and enjoying 8 grandkids, they are more in love now than ever. They have always been an amazing example of love, dedication, and friendship. I'm blessed to have them as my parents, and I wish them all the happiness as they enter this next phase of their lives, retirement. Thank you, Mom and Dad, for all that you do and the example you set for us and our families. I love you both. Delilah, please play a special song for them. I remember dancing with my dad when I was a child. Thanks so much from Ron.

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0: 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Are you a basic introvert or an extrovert? A lot of people hear those words and they think that people who are introverted are shy and quiet, and people who are extroverted are loud and outgoing. And that's been the basic concept of introvert and extrovert for years. But really, it's not that simple. I've discovered that people who are introverts are people who spend energy when they're around other people, and they get drained, they get depleted, they get worn out. It's exhausting. And extroverts are people who, when they're around others, are energized. We're like the Energizer Bunny. When I'm on stage, when I'm talking to a crowd, when I'm entertaining, when I'm doing a live speaking event, when I'm doing comedy or whatever, I am so energized. I feel like I could fly. I do need to be alone at times. I do need to ride my horse through the woods and garden and be alone with God. But I get energized when I'm around groups of people. My daughter Bridget, not so much. No. When she's around groups of people for too long, it exhausts her. Same with my daughter Shayla. It exhausts them. It wears them out. And then they have to retreat to a safe corner and fill up their hearts, their reservoirs again, if you will. Whichever you are, I hope this show helps to kind of fill your batteries, your emotional batteries, and rejuvenate you for the days ahead. Come on in, get your batteries charged, and I will be here to keep you company all night long. You're listening to Delilah.
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4: My husband, Jim.
3: And what do you want to tell me about Jim?
4: Well, my husband had his leg severely broken, and he's been going through a rough time. He cannot work right now. He's home on workman's comp, and he's been going through a really, really bad time with his leg. He's gotten very depressed, and...
3: So he's homebound. He can't get up and do the things he's used to doing. He can't work like he's used to working. And
4: no.
3: He's also going nuts sitting still.
4: Oh, yes. And I wish I could take some of the pain that he has just to relieve him from some of it.
3: Yeah, it's probably not even the pain that's breaking his heart as much as it is losing his freedom.
4: Right. And I'm having to do everything at home. And, like, he wants to be able to get out and do some of the chores outside and everything. And I'm doing everything.
3: Yep, and that's killing him.
4: Yes.
3: Well, you have a great night. Give him hugs and kisses. Tell him that it's going to be okay, and I'll play a song for you all. You'll get through this.
4: Thank you very much. You have a great day.
3: Bye-bye.
4: Bye-bye. Thank you.

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1: Each night, I come into the studio and I do my very best to put your mind and your heart at ease. To remind you that no matter how badly you might have messed up today, tomorrow's a new day. New chances, new opportunities. New chances for love, new opportunities for making your dreams come true. Maybe you need to say, I'm sorry. Maybe you need to say, let's try again. Maybe you need to say, I was out of line. I shouldn't have said that. I shouldn't have done that. I made an apology to somebody in my family the other day, and she said, don't just say that because you think I want to hear it. I said, no, I'm saying it because I was wrong and you are right and I was out of line. She's like, oh, wow. I thought you would argue with me. Well, maybe in the past I would have, but I am learning to be, I'm trying to be a better person and to own my stuff. Do you need to say I'm sorry to somebody? I am here to encourage you to do just that. 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
11: 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Is it the

0: Hi, good evening. Who's this?
1: This is Susan.
0: Susan, what can I do for you?
1: I want to tell you I am so impressed with your program. You have such a beautiful spirit.
0: Oh, well, thank you.
1: You're welcome.
0: I'm not always that nice, but thank you. What can I do for you tonight?
1: I just want to let a lot of people know I hear so much sadness, so much of not trusting themselves or having the courage to make a change, that it can be done. I am one that has been through it, and I know that it can work. There are so many programs out there and so many things offered, even mentors to help people, especially women who are going through abusive situations, either physical, mental, or emotional.
0: So were you in an abusive relationship?
1: Somewhat. The mental was extreme.
0: And how long has it been since you've been away from that and on your own?
1: Oh, gee, probably 8-9 months.
0: And how's it feeling?
1: Wonderful.
0: Was it a little shaky at first, a little strange and fearful?
1: It was absolutely horrible. It's not easy. It's not easy. I'm the first to say that. But you must trust, you must believe, and you must have courage, and you must have patience, and you have to have love in your heart.

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1: A young Victoria writes, I met a boy when I was in second grade and had a huge crush on him ever since, completely head over heels. I really didn't want to carry that torch, but every time I saw him, it brought up feelings. We rarely saw each other, running in different circles, going to different schools, until our senior year of high school, when we kept being drawn back to each other. We were so close to being together as a couple. Many of our mutual friends even thought we would one day get married. But then he sprung on me. He was moving halfway across the country. I was devastated. And I feel like he strung me along. Recently, I saw a picture of another girl with him on social media, and I got insanely jealous. At the same time, I feel like maybe these are childish emotions and I should just move on. But I feel like I'm stuck in a loop where I am the one who is constantly hurt. I really don't know what to do, Delilah. I keep thinking I'm over him, but then he'll suddenly pop back into my life, drawing all these old feelings up again. Victoria, I will share my Mama Delilah words for you coming up next. You're listening to Delilah.
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7: 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Tonight's Delilah's Dilemma is from a teenager named Victoria who's had a crush on a boy since second grade, and now he's moved across the country and she's seeing him on social media with another girl. Victoria, you need to communicate with this young man and find out what his intentions are, not what his feelings are, because feelings come and feelings go, they wax, they wane, but what his intentions are. Does he intend to be in a romantic, committed relationship with you? If he is as shy as you are, he might not be able to express that. But you need to know that, because right now you're in limbo. You're both old enough to start thinking about what you want in your future. And you clearly want him in your future, but it doesn't sound like he has expressed that to you. So maybe this Delilah's Dilemma will open that conversation and you can say, I need to know, am I ever going to be your committed girlfriend or am I always just going to be that crush from second grade? If he can't give you an honest answer to that, if he hems and haws and says, well, I don't know, I'm not ready for a commitment, then that is your answer. And you need to accept that and close the door and move on. Doesn't mean you'll stop loving him. Doesn't mean those feelings will ever go away. They won't. But your heart is big enough, honey, to love more than one person. That's something that the Cinderella fairy tales and the Disney movies don't teach us. It will always be a part of you. It just won't be a part of a relationship. So figure that out and then figure out what to do. Good luck and God bless you.

0: 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Smoothing off the rough edges of your Thursday, helping you get ready for the weekend ahead, reminding you to slow down and love someone. That's what this show is all about. That's what my life is all about. Seriously, I want you to understand this. If you get nothing else from this show, understand this. The most important thing in the world, far more important than jobs or education or what's going on in the news, the most important thing is to love God and love other people. Period. That simple. Bam, that's what this show is all about. Helping you to feel close to God and helping you, encouraging you to share your love with other people. Real simple. Thank you for being here with us tonight. 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
1: Hi, Ashley. What can I do for you?
2: I would like to request a song.
1: Go ahead. Tell me who's on your heart and what I can do for you.
2: My boyfriend, we just celebrated our 1-year anniversary yesterday.
1: Oh, what a wonderful time to fall in love.
2: Yeah,
1: it was... Summer romance is the sweetest. It's like watermelon. It's so sweet.
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0: 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Earlier, I was talking about what I believe the most important thing is. The most important thing for this show isn't ratings, isn't how many of you are listening. All that's important, but it's not the most important. What's most important is that every night while you listen, you walk away feeling encouraged. You walk away being reminded how important love is. Not silly, romantic, goofy, I can't live without you love. That's sweet. It's wonderful to have that dizzy feeling when you fall in love. But the lifelong, I am here for you. I am here for you no matter what. I am going to see you through. I believe in you. I am here to encourage you. That kind of steadfast love. That's what this show is all about. When was the last time you sacrificed something in order to bless someone else? When was the last time you said no to you, what you wanted to eat, what you wanted to do, what you want, where you wanted to go, tickets you wanted to buy, and said yes to using your time, your resources, to blessing somebody less fortunate? Something to think about tonight. You're listening to Delilah.
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2: Jen, what can I do for you?
3: I just needed to hear a song that will kind of uplift me somewhat because I'm basically heartbroken.
2: Basically heartbroken and fighting back tears, it sounds like, Jen. Who ripped your heart out of your chest?
3: Just a guy I've been seeing that I thought he was basically the one, you know? And I really wanted to be with him the rest of my life. And he broke it off with me and doesn't want to talk to me and give me an explanation as to what was really going on with him. And
2: he not only ripped your heart out of your chest, but he didn't even put any closure in there, any finality, any explanation.
3: No, he doesn't want to talk and give any closure. And I think he got scared too. You know, he told me he loved me and everything. And
2: how long has it been since you spoke with him?
3: 6 weeks.
2: 6 weeks. And yeah. In that six weeks, has he done anything to reach out and make amends or try to patch it up?
3: No.
2: So it doesn't really matter if he got scared or not. It doesn't really matter what led to it, that he is not making any effort to rebuild it is what matters.
3: Yeah, to be honest, I don't think I've been giving him that chance either.
2: What, have you blocked his calls? Have you told him to take a flying jump? Have you hung up on him?
3: No, I just don't give him his space. I guess that's what it is, and he doesn't really have time to think, and I mean, he does return my call, but we never talk about the relationship. He won't give me a reason why.
2: Okay, go get the book. He's just not that into you, and read it, and then call me back, because you are making every classic mistake we women make.
3: Yeah, I know.
2: Stop making excuses for his bad behavior and recognize that you deserve far better treatment than that.
3: I know I do.
2: Okay, I'm done.
3: Thank you.
2: Have a fun summer despite your heartache.
3: Okay.
2: All right. Hang in there.
3: Thank you.

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0: Sunny 106.5. So what are you doing on this late Thursday night? Are you driving? Are you out on the highways and byways of life? Maybe you're doing a cross-country road trip. Maybe you're taking tomorrow off and you're driving home for a long weekend. Or going to a cabin. Or going camping. Heading out to pitch a tent. Or, if you're like me, sleep in the motorhome. I have not been tent camping since I was pregnant with my last born, who, if God had not called him home, would be 27 this year. And when I was pregnant with Zach and I was sleeping on the ground and I couldn't get up off the ground, I'm like, nope, that's it. Not tent camping on the ground again. And now I have a very sweet little motorhome. I can get all my kids, all my minor kids that live at home in the motorhome, and we head out. We go to the beach. We went on a road trip. We love to go camping, but the sand and the dirt stay outside, and there is a restroom inside and a bed, an actual bed. That's my idea of camping now, glamping. Do you love to go outdoors? Do you love to go camping or hiking? Maybe hike into the wilderness and pitch a tent? Whatever you are doing to enjoy summer 2026, I thank you for letting me be a part of it. I'm here for you all night long. You're listening to Delilah.
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1: Carrie Lynn took the time to write to share of her family's love. 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

0: Sunny 106.5. Thanks for waking up with us. It's Joanna and Sean, and we're guessing you're feeling like Sean and I this morning, looking at the calendar and realizing, how can August be here this weekend, back to school, just days away? Like, time is flying.
1: And I feel like we all feel like that even more as we get older, right? As we grow up, it does feel like time is going a little bit faster.
0: Oh, yeah.
1: But I don't think any of us has to be a psychologist to know that that's not the case, right? Physically
0: sure.
1: impossible. But the reason is because if you don't break up your routine, your days all kind of just blend together and feel the same, right? And that's why you feel like you're losing time quicker. It's slipping away from you.
0: Yeah, it's really easy to do that, especially when you have a job. Maybe you're raising kids, right? Like, you got to be at work at a certain time. You got to pick up the kids here from a certain time. Like, it's all kind of the same schedule every day. You're wearing different clothes, but the same things are kind of happening.
1: Exactly. So the good news is that there is like something small we can all do to avoid that feeling.
0: Okay.
1: And that is just finding anything to break up your routine. Like, it doesn't have to be anything big, just something small, like trying a coffee shop you've never been to.
0: Okay.
1: Or taking a different route home than you usually do from work.
0: Yeah.
1: Maybe calling a friend you haven't spoken to in a while.
0: I like it.
1: It's little things. They're going to make, you know, your day, your week, your month feel fuller and like you've done more and not so much like time is slipping away from you.
0: Yeah, that's a great reminder this morning, right? We're creatures of habit.
1: Mm-hmm.
0: We like routine, but sometimes you got to mix it up just a little bit and be willing to accept some change in order to, you know, make life not feel like it's just flying by. I like that reminder. It's good.
1: Right. I think my goal here is I'm starting today. I'm going to try to find one little thing that's going to make it feel less like I'm living the same day over and over and do that every day.
0: Nice. I got to figure out a way to. Love it.
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0: Sunny Mornings with Joanna and Sean on Sunny 106.5. Joanna, I was trapped in the sky with a stinky meal.
1: That sounds like my worst nightmare come to life.
0: So when I went back to Florida recently to see my family, I was flying home and someone in my row broke out a bag of hard-boiled eggs, Joanna, and even had little salt packets to sprinkle on it. But they probably went through half a dozen
1: eggs.
0: Just hard-boiled eggs sitting in the row right there.
1: They're up in their protein, huh?
0: For real.
1: The thing with hard-boiled eggs, because I am a fan, but I, you know, anytime I brought them in the studio, I'm like, are you sensitive to the smell? Like, I'm very much like courteous, but it's the aftermath.
0: The aftermath, for sure.
1: Yeah,
0: that's definitely a big part of it. But I mean, I think things like hard-boiled eggs, like cans of tuna. There's certain things you just don't eat around other folks, right?
1: Yeah, especially strangers in a tube in the sky.
0: Right. This should be common sense.
1: Absolutely.
0: Rhonda, thanks for the call. Have you been trapped with a stinky meal around you?
2: Yes, I actually happen to be on the island of Guam.
1: Okay.
2: And they were eating, I don't know what it was, but I could not eat it.
1: Like the smell, the look, like just something you've never seen or smelt before?
2: Well, it had octopus in it. Mm. And I don't do octopus.
1: Yeah.
2: So, and I hate to be rude, because, you're supposed, I guess, eat, do as the locals or whatever.
0: Right, when in Rome.
2: I just couldn't do it. I'm like, if I do this, I'm going to be puking, and that's going to be an even worse look. You know what I'm saying?
1: Absolutely, yeah. It's like, one or the other. Pick which route you're going to go. Either offend people or throw up. And I think I'm with you there. I'd rather not throw up either.
0: To be fair, I do love some octopus, but I will tell you that depending on its preparation, it can certainly not maybe look as appetizing as you would hope for, right? Well, appreciate the call, Rhonda.
2: Thank you.
1: Have a good one.
2: You too.
0: Think about octopus, Joanna. Yeah. It's got to be, I don't like to recognize it.
1: You don't want to know you're eating octopus.
0: No.
1: Exactly.
0: Batter it, deep fry it.
1: The tentacles, cover them up. Yep.
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1: No problem.
0: Curry goat.
2: I'll take the eggs. 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
0: Fast food, the tuna, even the tuna.

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1: Oh, it's beautiful. But wait a minute, isn't this...
0: Yeah, yes it is.
1: But I thought the old lady dropped it into the ocean in the air.
0: Well, baby, I went down and got it for you.

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7: Bradley Road at Tropical Parkway, there's an accident with injuries. Las Vegas Boulevard southbound after St. Rose Parkway, there's an accident. They've decided to close that whole intersection off for accident investigation. Avoid that area. 5th Street southbound before Craig, an accident has a right lane blocked. 15 northbound after Craig, a stalled vehicle sitting off right.
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0: I don't know why, but I feel like nothing can stop me right now, Joanna.
1: I feel like a lot can stop me, but I'm pushing through.
0: Feel Good Friday on Sunny 106.5. It's Joanna and Sean.
1: Yeah, we want to know why you are smiling headed into this weekend. Give us a call and share that good news. 702-796-1065.

0: we love this time of the week. Joanna and Sean on Sunny 106.5. It is a feel-good Friday. This is that time of the week where we just... We're your cheerleaders.
1: Oh, yeah.
0: You got good news? You let us know. 702-796-1065. Before we pick up a call here, Joanna, what's going on in your life? What's making you smile?
1: Oh, you know what I'm smiling about? We're going to a birthday party tomorrow for one of Brock's friends, Kyla. It's a little Frozen theme birthday party.
0: Love that.
1: And I get to bring Isabella, and I get to dress her up in a poofy little blue dress. And, you know, it's like making all my girl mom dreams come true. So, I don't know, little things like that, you know. You look back on, you're like, wow, like I remember when she literally was just a dream.
0: Yeah.
1: And now she's here. Both of my kids are here, right? But I knew I was always destined to be a girl mom. Like I'm just, you know.
0: Mm-hmm.
1: So like I just love dressing up themes, and I don't know, it just makes me feel good.
0: Oh, well, you're living your absolute best life, and I love that for
1: you. Thank you.
0: I know you love an outfit change.
1: You know I do, and to have a daughter that hopefully will love outfit changes like me, yeah, it's making me feel good.
0: Making moments, that's for sure. Hey, Jamie, what's going on? You got something making you smile today?
2: Hi, good morning, you guys. I am smiling today because I'm seeing some family this weekend that are coming into town, and I'm just really excited for them to visit.
1: Nice. Is this like close family, like mom, dad? Who's coming into town?
2: Yeah, my mom, dad, and my sister.
1: Ah, the whole crew.
2: Yeah, well, not the whole crew. I've got a brother, too, but he's busy this weekend.
0: Ah, okay. Is this their first time visiting Vegas?
2: Yes, it will be.
1: Oh, wow. Okay, that should be a lot of fun.
2: Yeah, we're gonna lose some money this weekend.
1: Lose money. No, change that perspective. You're going to win some money, girl.
2: Well, no matter what, we'll have some fun.
1: Yeah.
0: You sure will. Well, we'll be rooting for you, okay?
2: Thank you.
1: Awesome. Happy Feel Good Friday.
2: You too.
0: I hope they win some money.
1: I do too.
0: I hope she calls back and says we want a ton of money.
1: Gotta will it into the universe.
0: Let's get some more good news on the air here next with the sunny story of the day. Joanna, what's happening?
1: Well, if you're a Vegas Golden Knights fan, and I mean, who isn't, right? Get ready because the team is turning 10 and they're planning a season-long celebration. Details coming up in today's sunny story of the day next.
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2: Looks like we have something for Golden Knights fans to rejoice about this morning.
3: Yes, we do. So, our Vegas Golden Knights, they are turning 10. And instead of, you know, just throwing like one big birthday party, what they're going to do is make the whole season a celebration. Ooh. Which is really cool. So the team just unveiled its season 10 lineup of special themed nights and community events. Now, all of them are kind of designed to honor the first decade of the Vegas Golden Knights franchise. And of course, the fans who have been there for them from day one, which a lot of us have been.
2: It's an unprecedented first decade. Like, no team has had this kind of success in its first 10 years.
3: You're right about that. Now, they're going to be hosting 5 special anniversary nights, and of course, nights with a K, throughout the season. 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Community-focused nights, right? 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And like you said, for a team that's only been around for 10 years, it's pretty amazing how much like Vegas history they've already become a part of.
2: For sure. So it looks like if you go to the games this season, there's going to be like just another dimension of things to celebrate while you're there.
3: Oh yeah. Celebrating all things Vegas born indeed. And that's your sunny story of the day on this Feel Good Friday. You could read more now at sunny1065.com. Just click on Sunny Mornings. And of course, go Knights, go.

0: Joanna and Sean on Sunny 106.5. What is better on a feel-good Friday than free money?
1: Nothing. So we're going to help you out, try to win that money this morning. 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

0: Happy Feel Good Friday. It's Joanna and Sean, and it's almost time to drop a name for SeaWorld tickets.
1: It is so easy to fall in love like Olivia Dean. It's also so easy to win these tickets. You just got to sign up at the website. That's all. We need your name. We're going to call one out next. Make sure you're listening. Your chance to win a four-pack of SeaWorld tickets with the name drop next.

0: Sunny 106.5. It's Joanna and Sean. Good morning. And Sean shocked me a little bit this morning when I came into the studio and he told me, you probably don't remember this, but when you told me, casually said tomorrow is going to be 117 degrees.
1: Oh my God, yeah.
0: I said, excuse me? I said, what?
1: I was trying to block that out.
0: Yeah, right. Trying to forget that that is even going to happen. But you know what? Now that I'm thinking about it, SeaWorld San Diego is the perfect destination to go to beat this Vegas heat, right?
1: Yeah, absolutely.
0: So we want to send you and the family there with 2-day tickets. And so we're dropping a name right now, and hopefully it's going to be you. Hopefully it's your lucky Friday.
1: I like this name a lot. I was just telling you a second ago, this is a beautiful name. Angelise Jett is who we're looking for right now. Angelise, that's the first time I've ever heard that name in my life, but I love it. Miss Jett, you are on the clock right now with 10 minutes to call us back, 702-796-1065, and you will reach us, 702-796-1065. You got 10 minutes to beat that clock and claim those tickets, and then you're in the running for that grand prize, including hotel stay and a VIP shark encounter experience. Good luck to you. Hang out with us, why don't you? Till 7 o'clock, we get another $1,000 on the way with the Workday Payday.

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0: 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Some people just don't believe when they win $1,000. Danielle cracked me up.
1: Shut up. Are you serious?
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0: Sunny 106.5. Good morning. So the rumor mill is stating that they have come down to the finalists, the actors who are going to play or up to play James Bond.
1: It's no easy task.
0: No.
1: A lot of pressure. One of the biggest roles in history.
0: Right.
1: But we want your picks. Who do you think should play Bond? 702-796-1065.

0: So who do you think should be the next James Bond? Give us a call this morning, 702-796-1065. Good morning, it's Joanna and Sean. So rumor is that the studio, Amazon MGM, they notified the actors who have advanced to the next round of auditions to play James Bond. And that casting and the screen test are taking place throughout the month of August coming up.
1: I didn't know we were that far into the process. Who are we looking at?
0: Yeah, so right now it's being said that some of the names include Harris Dickinson.
1: Okay.
0: Cullum Turner.
1: That one I know.
0: And Jacob Elordi.
1: Okay, we all know Jacob Elordi, yes.
0: Yeah, so those are the rumors. Those are the actors supposedly in consideration. But it had us thinking, like, who else should be considered to play James Bond? I mean, such an iconic character.
1: Well, it's a big ask, yeah. Right? Like, you need a lot of different traits to play that guy, both, I'd say, both intimidating and charming at the same time.
0: Oh, yeah.
1: Kind of a thing, right?
0: Yes, that's a great way to describe it. I have a pick, do you?
1: Go for it. Who's your pick?
0: Charlie Hunnam.
1: Ooh, Charlie Hunnam. Okay, I think he's played kind of that bad boy and the romantic in different roles.
0: And he's English.
1: He is. I forget about that. I totally forget he's English, that guy.
0: He's such a good actor, and he's handsome, and he has my vote.
1: So, what was the motorcycle show he was in?
0: Sons of Anarchy.
1: Sons of Anarchy, and then he was in the books turned movie, Fifty Shades of Grey.
0: Okay, he was originally cast as Christian Grey.
1: Okay.
0: And then he dropped out.
1: Okay, but he's got the reins to do it, is all I'm trying to say.
0: 100%.
1: Okay, I like that pick. Shelly is on the line. Shelly, hit us with it. Who do you think should play Bond in your eyes?
2: Oh my gosh, I think Harry Styles would be an amazing James Bond. I think he's got the full package. You need to have a lot of elements to play Mr. Bond. You know, you've got to have kind of this appeal to you, right?
0: Sure.
2: You have to have the charm at the same time. You have to have a strong presence. You have to be masculine and tough, but you also have to have some charisma. And I really think that Harry Styles is the full package for James Bond. I think he could be fantastic.
0: Not bad. I like that. I didn't even think about Harry.
1: He's done some acting, too.
0: Yeah.
1: He's been in a couple of movies.
0: Yeah, he's good.
2: Exactly. He has done some acting, so maybe they could even throw in a song. He could do the final credits, the song for the final credits,
1: Bond.
2: They always do for James Bond. Yeah.
1: New Bond theme by Harry Styles. I like it. I like the choice.
2: Exactly.
1: Good call.
2: Yeah, I can't wait. I'm a Bond fan, so I can't wait.
0: Awesome. Well, thank you for sharing that name, and we'll hopefully will Harry into the universe to be the next James Bond.
2: We'll see.
1: Thank you. I think Shelly just made me a Harry Styles pick. I want to pick him now.
0: You know what? I'd be happy with him or Charlie. Either one.
1: We'll keep it going. You got more picks, let us know. 702-796-1065. Let's get to the sunny story of the day next. Joanna, what's happening?
0: Well, Vegas is getting a birthday party that's going to last all year long. I'm going to explain in today's sunny story of the day next.
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2: Looks like we have something for Golden Knights fans to rejoice about this morning.
3: Yes, we do. So, our Vegas Golden Knights, they are turning 10. And instead of, you know, just throwing like one big birthday party, what they're going to do is make the whole season a celebration, ooh, which is really cool. So the team just unveiled its season 10 lineup of special themed nights and community events. Now, all of them are kind of designed to honor the first decade of the Vegas Golden Knights franchise. And of course, the fans who have been there for them from day one, which a lot of us have been.
2: It's an unprecedented first decade. Like, no team has had this kind of success in its first 10 years.
3: You're right about that. Now, they're going to be hosting 5 special anniversary nights, and of course, nights with a K, throughout the season. And then there's going to be lots of really great nights highlighting the community. Community-focused nights, right? Celebrating everything, you know, from local cultures and heritage groups to military families, kids, causes that really bring the city together. And like you said, for a team that's only been around for 10 years, it's pretty amazing how much like Vegas history they've already become a part of.
2: For sure. So it looks like if you go to the games this season, there's going to be like just another dimension of things to celebrate while you're there.
3: Oh yeah, celebrating all things Vegas born indeed. And that's your sunny story of the day on this Feel Good Friday. You could read more now at sunny1065.com. Just click on Sunny Mornings. And of course, Go Knights Go!

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0: should play the next James Bond. We're talking about it this morning.
1: Probably one of the most hotly debated topics in the film industry right now, right? Yeah. High demand role. It's a big ask. 702-796-1065. It takes a special kind of an actor to play James Bond.
0: Yeah, it does.

0: Sunny 106.5. Good morning. So we want to know, who do you think should be the next James Bond? 702-796-1065. So I threw out there Charlie Hunnam. Sean, I know you're a James Bond fan. Do you have somebody in mind who would be the perfect James Bond?
1: I think so, yeah. I think it's kind of a dark horse, too, like an outlier. I haven't seen this guy's name on any lists about someone who should play James Bond, but I personally think he'd be a great fit.
0: Okay, who is it?
1: I think Paul Mescal.
0: Okay.
1: I think he's got the strength and the sensitivity. He's on that show, The Last of Us, on HBO. Like the zombie one.
0: Paul Mescal?
1: That's him, right? That's Paul Mescal?
0: The Irish actor?
1: Hold on.
0: Paul Mescal, right?
1: Hold on. Oh, Pedro Pascal. Oh. I got my Pascals and my Mescals mixed up. They're very different. I meant Pedro Pascal.
0: Pedro. Well, listen, Paul Mescal is not a bad one to throw in the mix either. But yeah, Pedro has a big following.
1: He does, yeah.
0: He really does.
1: And again, strength, sensitivity, I think he's got it all.
0: All right. I like your passion behind that one. Let's hear from Ruby as well. Good morning, Ruby. Who do you think should be the next James Bond?
2: I don't think I've seen this one anywhere online, but I think Manny Jacinto would be an amazing James Bond.
0: Okay.
2: Yeah, I mean, I don't know. He's from The Good Place. Like, that was his first big one, so it was comedy. But now he's gotten into, like, action with some Star Wars shows, and he's so good. I think he would be, I don't know. I think he's, like, I feel like there's always, you know, love Jacob Elordi, but recycling the same five actors, let's give someone else a chance.
0: I do agree with you there, that's for sure.
1: I just had to Google this dude as you brought him up, but he's a suave looking dude. He's got the jawline. He's certainly got the jawline to play James Bond, that's for sure.
2: Yeah, that's a Hollywood jawline for sure.
0: Manny Jacinto, there you go. You're introducing me to somebody new today. I'm checking him out right now too.
2: Yeah, he's great. Love him.
1: Well, if any casting directors are listening, you heard it here first. Ruby's suggestion, Manny Jacinto. He owes you a thank you if he gets a phone call.
2: Yeah, right.
0: Awesome. Thanks, Ruby. We appreciate the call this morning.
2: Thank you.
1: I found out this dude, he's a Canadian actor born in the Philippines. Let's get away from the typecast. No more English dudes.
0: I like how she said stop recycling the same five actors. I agree with that strongly.
1: For sure, for sure. Hey, coming up next, let's get to headlines. What's happening, Joanna?
0: Ooh, well, one show on the Strip is taking a jab at Formula One. I'm going to talk about that. A Strip hotspot is getting a major makeover, and a former Vegas political figure is ready to spill some stories. I'm going to fill you in on all the details coming up in today's Vegas edition of the Joe and the Know Entertainment Report next.

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1: Here we go, Joe in the Know.
2: So we got a Vegas edition of the Entertainment Report today.
3: We do. There's a lot going on in our city. So first up, Absinthe over at Caesar's Palace, one of the most beloved shows on the Strip. They are temporarily shutting down for renovations this November, but that's not what's really making headlines right now. The show's producer actually used the announcement to take some jabs at Formula One because, you know, there's kind of this ongoing feud over the race and how it impacts the Strip entertainment and businesses. So, yeah, I mean, leave it to Absinthe to kind of make it a roast about Formula One when they tell people they're shutting down for a little bit.
2: Okay. Mm-hmm. Yep. I know Formula One can be divisive.
3: Yep. Now, meanwhile, here's a reason to head on over to Mandalay Bay. This is going to be really cool. So over at Foundation Room, they are reopening the Vinyl Room. Now, this is a music-inspired lounge, restaurant, and membership club that is going to be really cool. Get this. So it's inspired by the Japanese listening lounges that are very popular overseas. It's going to feature hundreds and hundreds of vinyl records, cocktails, Asian-inspired food, and kind of like a full-on immersive music experience.
2: Okay, I'm super into this.
3: Isn't that awesome? It opens up very soon, August 8th, by the way. And now let's talk about our former Las Vegas mayor, Oscar Goodman. Now, he's known to many as the city's, like, mob lawyer, right? Because that's what he did back in the day before he became mayor. And he has made announcement that he is writing a tell-all book.
2: Ooh, juicy.
3: Yeah, and he says he's holding nothing back, too. He's going to share stories from his years representing organized crime figures, you know, his thoughts on the FBI and his long history here in Vegas. You know that's going to be good.
2: Yeah, that's going to be very, very Vegas.
3: Can't wait for that one. And that's your entertainment report for this morning. I'm Joe, and now you're in the know.
2: Yeah, you can buy a whole lot of copies of that book with $1,000. Your chance to win that money with the Workday Payday coming up here at 8 o'clock.

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3: You made her catch you?
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3: With who?
2: The girl next door, you know? I don't know what to do.
3: Say what?

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0: It's a feel-good Friday right here on Sunny 106.5. Thanks so much for waking up with us. We want to know why you are smiling headed into the weekend right now.
1: 702-796-1065, and we will share your good news with the city next.

0: Happy Feel Good Friday. It's Joanna and Sean waking you up on this gorgeous Friday. It's going to be a hot weekend, but we're finding the positives for sure. 702-796-1065. We want to hear what's going on in your life that's making you smile. And Sean, I want to know why you're feeling good headed into the weekend.
1: Well, first and foremost, my son's T-ball game got canceled tomorrow because it's going to be 117 degrees.
0: Cancel plans. That's a win.
1: but for real though, I got a new job, Joanna.
0: Ooh, tell me about it.
1: So I'm obviously not leaving here. This is like an addition to what I do. 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
0: Love it.
1: And I'm going to be doing weekends on Today's Mix starting this weekend. 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
0: Oh, that's awesome. Congratulations.
1: Thank you. I appreciate that.
0: Oh, that's going to be amazing to hear. What did you say it was called? And people find it on the iHeartRadio app, right?
1: Yes, it's called Today's Mix. All you have to do is search for if you like music from the 90s to now.
0: Oh, yeah.
1: There you go.
0: Of course. That's awesome. Well, we are thrilled for you.
1: Thank you.
0: And let's find out some other Feel Good Friday news. Who do we have on the phone right now? Sharon, what's going on? Happy Feel Good Friday. What's your Feel Good Friday news?
2: I did all of my workouts this week. I accomplished my goals. I said I was going to start working out, and I have worked out 3 times already this week. So that's my goal every week, and so I'm really proud of myself.
0: You know what? That's a really good goal. It's like obtainable. You're not pushing yourself to do it every day. You're starting out someplace, and that's honestly like such a solid one to start out with.
2: Yeah, I'm just trying to be consistent, and I'm just happy I was able to do it this week.
1: Yeah, and you get to wrap up the week with a big win. That's got to feel real good.
2: Yeah.
0: And makes going into the next week easier, too, right? You're like, 1 week down, I got this.
2: Definitely.
0: Good for you.
2: Thank you.
1: Well, look, you have a beautiful weekend, and call in anytime, all right?
2: All right. Thanks, guys. Have a good weekend.
0: You too.
1: Maybe Sharon will call back when she's down 40 pounds like you, Joanna.
0: Oh, I know. I mean, listen, we know how hard it is to lose weight. We love celebrating that news when we hear it, right?
1: One step at a time.
0: Good stuff.
1: Coming up next, sunny story of the day, some local feel-good. What's happening, Joe?
0: Ooh, yeah. Well, Vegas is getting a birthday party, and it's going to last all year long. I'm going to fill you in on the details next in today's sunny story of the day.
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2: Looks like we have something for Golden Knights fans to rejoice about this morning.
3: Yes, we do. So, our Vegas Golden Knights, they are turning 10. And instead of, you know, just throwing like one big birthday party, what they're going to do is make the whole season a celebration. Ooh. Which is really cool. So the team just unveiled its season 10 lineup of special themed nights and community events. Now, all of them are kind of designed to honor the first decade of the Vegas Golden Knights franchise. And of course, the fans who have been there for them from day one, which a lot of us have been.
2: It's an unprecedented first decade. Like, no team has had this kind of success in its first 10 years.
3: You're right about that. Now, they're going to be hosting 5 special anniversary nights, and of course, nights with a K, throughout the season. 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Community-focused nights, right? Celebrating everything, you know, from local cultures and heritage groups to military families, kids, causes that really bring the city together. 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
2: For sure. So it looks like if you go to the games this season, there's going to be like just another dimension of things to celebrate while you're there.
3: Oh yeah. Celebrating all things Vegas born indeed. And that's your sunny story of the day on this Feel Good Friday. You could read more now at sunny1065.com. Just click on Sunny Mornings. And of course, go Knights, go.

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1: That's right. We're looking for Karen Emma. That's Karen Emma. It could be Kareen Emma, but hopefully you'll know. Karen Emma, we're looking for you, and you have 10 minutes to call us back to claim your ticket. 702-796-1065. 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

0: Sunny 106.5. Good morning. The end of that song reminds me of like a big sunbeam burst.
1: Oh, yeah.
0: And that's what we're going to be feeling this weekend.
1: Oh, I wouldn't, not just a burst. It's going to be frying outside. 117 right. Tomorrow. Look, stay hydrated, wear SPF 1000, or stay home. Those are your options.

0: 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Who's this?
1: Karen Emma.
2: What?
0: Yay, Karen!
1: I've been listening every day, so I set my alarm for 6:37 and 8:37.
2: Well, you won those tickets. We're thrilled for you, and we can't wait for you and the family to have so much fun.
1: I have my two grandkids for the weekend, so I was actually awake. He woke me up a little while ago. He goes, "Can I have cereal?" And I'm like, "Sure." And then I had to take the phone with me to the kitchen because I was like, "If I miss my name, I'm going to be so mad, so mad."
0: Well, what are your grandkids' names? We'll shout them out.
1: Ryder and Ronan.
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0: Sunny 106.5, good morning. So the days are just flying by. We're getting closer and closer to back to school. And there's an event going on tomorrow that's going to help a lot of families out that you found, Sean.
1: Yeah, head out to the Meadows Mall tomorrow, 11 to 3 for Cox's Back to School Fair. They're going to have free backpacks, a bunch of other resources, immunizations from Smith's Pharmacy, everything you need to get a head start for the upcoming school year.

0: 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A little reminder, you're about 30 minutes away from winning the hottest tickets that we believe are in town right now.
1: That's right. We're talking about Backstreet Boys at Sphere. And your chance to win is coming up 9:40 with Talk Back for Tickets. Don't miss it.

0: Sunny 106.5. So my husband Andrew got emotional about something this morning, and honestly, it was something I never expected to hear from him. Like, as a wife, I would imagine myself saying this, but not him. It was kind of like a role reversal I didn't see coming, Sean.
1: Okay, so big burly, like, muscle man Andrew.
0: Yeah.
1: He got emotional about something that you weren't expecting him to ever, for him to ever bring up, is something that he was emotional about.
0: Exactly. So I'm going to tell you what he said that really caught me off guard this morning.
1: Okay.
0: Next.
1: Love it.

0: So my husband, Andrew, got emotional about something this morning. And honestly, it was something I never expected to hear from him. Good morning. It's Joanna and Sean right now on Sunny 106.5. And, you know, as a wife, Sean, this is something that I can imagine myself saying, but not my husband.
1: Okay. So he surprised you with what his concern or his thing was.
0: Yes. So, okay. In the morning, you know, we get up early, we leave early.
1: Yeah,
0: oftentimes, our spouses are still sleeping.
1: For sure.
0: And yesterday, last night, we were talking about something that was going on this morning. And he said, hey, by the way, you know, you don't kiss me goodbye anymore when you leave for work.
1: Aw.
0: And I kind of looked at him and I'm like, does that bother you? I was like, I thought I was being nice and considerate by not, you know, giving you a kiss when I leave, because it always kind of woke you up. And you know, our daughter's, you know, 14 months. Like, she's still waking up throughout the night. Like, we don't get good sleep. Like, right? So I'm thinking, I was doing him a favor.
1: Yeah.
0: But no, he was kind of like, I don't want to say mad, but it was kind of like annoyed with me about it. And he kind of joked, but sometimes, you know, when people joke, they mean it. He's like, you know, Joanna, like, I feel like you're losing like the romance. Like, you used to do that. And I used to think it was super sweet. And I'm like, wait, me losing the romance? I'm like, that's something I would say to a husband. Like, I'm shocked he's saying this to me.
1: And look, I shouldn't judge a book by its cover, but especially for as muscular as a guy as Andrew is, I don't want to say surprised. I'll say, like, I'm proud of him for saying something like that.
0: Right.
1: Because a lot of guys wouldn't be comfortable saying, why don't you kiss me goodbye anymore, right? It might be something like that,
0: right?
1: Exactly. I'm impressed that he's in touch enough with that side of himself and feel comfortable saying that with you. And also that you make him feel comfortable enough to say that, right?
0: I said, listen, thank you for sharing that. Like, I wish you would have told me sooner if this has been bothering you for a while. Like, I will now start kissing you every morning. And so I did it this morning.
1: So I was actually kind of surprised myself by something.
0: Yeah.
1: In how I emotionally felt about it.
0: Okay.
1: So it was a couple of years ago, Joanna, when I got this job.
0: Yeah.
1: A buddy of mine, one of my guy friends, asked for my address since I want to send you something as like a congratulations.
0: Nice.
1: I'm expecting a bottle of whiskey, something, right?
0: Right.
1: Sent me flowers. Like, congratulatory flowers from one of my guy friends. And I was amazed, Joanna, at how much I appreciated that.
0: I like that.
1: I had never in my life been sent flowers by anyone, let alone a dude, right? And I was like, you know what I just realized? Sometimes your boys want flowers.
0: It's like those role reversals you don't see coming that kind of like pleasantly shock you.
1: That's a perfect way to put it, right?
0: Yeah. So I'm glad that you said that too, because again, at the end of the day, like, you know, I think men oftentimes feel like they can't share stuff like that because then it takes away from how manly they are. But really, like, there's a sensitive side. And you know what? As a woman, I appreciate finding that side out.
1: Kiss your boys and send them flowers.
0: Exactly.
1: Hey, coming up next here, we got some more fun in the form of some Backstreet Boys tickets for you.
0: Yeah, talk back for tickets. We're hooking you up with a keyword coming up next. This is going to be your chance to win your way in to see the Backstreet Boys.
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0: You want Backstreet Boys tickets? Well, it could be your lucky Friday because we've got them.
1: Their show at the Sphere, remarkable. And we want to get you in there for free with a pair of tickets. Your chance coming up after Desiree. It's got to be on Sunny 106.5.

0: So, you want to see the Backstreet Boys at Sphere? Well, it could be your lucky Friday. You never know. Good morning. It's Joanna and Sean, and we've been having so much fun giving away Backstreet Boys tickets all week long, and the fun continues right now.
1: Yeah, their residency, I mean, it keeps popping up in my Instagram feed. I'm just reliving my youth over and over.
0: So good.
1: The track list, the track's just incredible. The whole set list, amazing.
0: Yep.
1: Let's get you in there right now. Open up your iHeart app, tap that little microphone button, and then send us the keyword Nick. Good old Nick. Send us that keyword, and then you are in the running here for a pair of tickets to see the Backstreet Boys at the Sphere. You got three more chances today, 1240, 240, and 440. And if you happen to be listening right now, you're the first people to know this.
0: Yeah, so this weekend, every hour, starting at 10 a.m., both Saturday and Sunday, we're going to have chances, more opportunities for you to win your way in to see the Backstreet Boys.
1: 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Every hour starting tomorrow morning. 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

0: Feel Good Friday. We hope your Friday is off to an amazing start so far. Thank you so much for waking up with us. 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
1: 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Ooh. At Sunny1065LV. 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

0: For most of us, it's a lovely day. It's a Friday, heading towards the weekend. Lauren, though, you got a little something extra going on today. Tell me about it.
1: Wow. So I finally reconnected with my sister after like 30 years.
0: Wow.
1: And we were going to get together and like have lunch and go shopping.
0: Sister this things.
1: We've been messaging each other back and forth.
0: Uh-huh.
1: We were separated at birth.
0: Wow.
1: So it took a long time to find each other, but today is the day. And I'm so excited.
0: Today's the day. Oh, I'm sending all positive vibes. That's going to be amazing.
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0: 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It's Alex Warren.
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0: Hope you are having fun. 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

0: Back to school season is upon us. Ashley, what's your back to school ritual?
1: My back to school ritual is eating oatmeal, instant oatmeal for breakfast every day.
0: Oh.
1: I mean, normally, you know, you can have eggs and bacon and biscuits and toast and,
0: but,
1: you know, if you don't have time when school starts, it's like always instant breakfast, oatmeal.
0: I can't get myself to like oatmeal that much. I can scramble an egg in 2 minutes.
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1: Good luck.

Sunny 106.5 Las Vegas is best variety of the 80s, 90s, and today. Hi there, it's Mike Klein hanging out with you. Teddy Swims is on right now as I'm excited because it's Friday, finally.

Sunny 106.5. Do you want to see the Backstreet Boys at the Sphere? I got a chance for you to win 440 today. You know you

0: Sunny 106.5, Las Vegas' best variety of the 80s, 90s, and today. Clueless coming back. Okay, it's going to be a series, though. And Alicia Silverstone is going to play a successful business owner mother, and then her daughter is going to college, or I'm sorry, high school, and that's what the show is going to be based off of. Going to be coming out next year, though. Coming up, I got a shot for you to win $1,000 and Madonna next on Sunny 106.5.
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Sunny, 106.5, Las Vegas's best variety of the 80s, 90s, and today. So now they're saying Gen Z is leaning towards new timeshare ownership. This is kind of interesting to me. But I think timeshares are different now. I think you can buy, like, points versus weeks.

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I want to give you tickets to go see the Backstreet Boys. They're at the Sphere right now. Here's how you win them. 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It's Brian. This hour's keyword is Brian for your chance to go see him at the Sphere from Sunny 106.5.

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